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1: 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They call the rising sun. Spins

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I'm wondering, yeah, it seems to me that there's nowhere else that I would rather be. And if I could be anywhere,

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1: There is a house in New Orleans. They call the rising sun. Spin the ruin. Amen.

0: I love you, but I love the Lord. Lord, I love any physical being. I think that's wonderful. But then why can't you bring that same feeling home?
1: I really wish that I could do that.
2: No, I never did it. That was atypical.
0: What makes you think you can do it?
3: I also forgot that.
1: Well, he said, the man's fellows will be they of his own household.
0: Well, I hardly believe that your own father or mother, a brother or sister would be your enemy.
1: You're gonna call him a liar?
0: No, I'm not calling him a liar.
1: Well, I can do all things through the Lord.
0: He can do it. You saw the way we live and what we did, do you believe?
1: I really don't think so.
2: Let's see, I've lost track.
1: Any physical being.
0: I think that's wonderful.
1: Well, he said, I love you, but I love the Lord. Lord, I love any physical being.
0: I think that's wonderful.
1: Well, he's sinning.

0: And then Sharky says, when I get off, I get plastered. I drink Lysol on the floor. Then I find me some little communist bastard.
1: Goddamn communist.
0: And I stomp on his head till he don't move no more.
1: What?
0: I fuss, and I cuss, and I keep on drinking till my eyes puff up, I and turn red.
1: I
0: drool on my shirt. I see his hurt, and then I kick him one more time in the head. I'll show you how I do it. I sort of, I go.

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1: One said, all wars are civil wars because all men are brothers. 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And another one said, there is no they.
2: Right, exactly. And that's one of the components of the LSD experience. The understanding that there is no they, there's no other. It is all one.

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The following is a brief introduction to the concept of the Sunshine Man.

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cause this illusion is grim. 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

Betty came by on her way. Say she had a word to say about things today.

if he tells me all he knows about the way his river flows and all night shows.

And she thought of summer rain calling for her mind again. She lost the pain.